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0: 1176, 1078, clear traffic, 1902.

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2: Franklin County 1143, were you clear?
0: 10-3, I'm en route.
2: 1143 en route. I'm being advised that Garrett, the reporting party, is 16 years old. He's wearing a tan shirt and blue shorts. He's advising he's not injured. I believe his father went back to the house.
0: 10-4. Union District available.
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1: Okay, 43, what's your disregard? 76, will you head up that way? I've got you in the 2 car.
0: 10.
2: County's clear, 1143 to disregard, 1176 responsive at the North Sig, 1909.
1: Well, 62, 1042.
2: 1262, 1042, 1909.

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1: And you can put that extra patrol request info on the Big Creek. I'll be heading out there tonight for additional extra patrol on Big Creek as well. I'll check it then.
0: 10-4. 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

0: 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Be out checking for injuries.
1: Cleared motor vehicle accident, 185 in Ingalls Court, out checking for injuries in 1927.
2: Contact with a civil matter after several attempts. If they called, I keep dispatching to my 21.

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0: Non-injury. Got a black Ford F-150 and a silver Ram 1500. They've relocated to Dairy Queen. Is it going to be a domestic situation at this point? Non-physical.
1: Is this
0: going to
1: be Dairy Queen
0: Sullivan? Affirmative, County.
2: Franklin County, 1279.
3: Sullivan, go ahead.
2: 1279-88-12 advised that they rolled up on a motor vehicle accident, Highway 185 in Eagles Court, black Ford F-150 versus a silver Ram. They're advising it's a physical, correction, not a physical domestic. They've relocated to the Dairy Queen parking lot.
0: Affirmative, County. 10-4,
3: did you notify state and if it happened on 185?
2: That's negative. We've not advised state yet.
3: Twelve seventy nine, 1250.

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0: County, you can show me 10-8 from that residence. You can draw me a 1060, please. I'm going to be checking the area for the suspect.
1: No, sir. 10-8 from the residence. Checking the area. You want me to close it out or leave you on it?
0: You can close it out.
1: 10-4, 1931.

County 2917. Respond victim of a fall at 117 Central Avenue, Union, Cross Street, Union Avenue. 2937, respond victim of a fall at 117 Central Avenue, Union, Cross Street, Union Avenue. 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
0: Can you give me a run number, no tones, for a walk-in, sick case, 2600 Highway 100, Bowles Station 1?
2: Going to be right next to 723 Dunnigan. There is a male and a female yelling at the reporting party. She had asked them to move their truck. She has company at South come over, and they're blocking off the roadway.
3: Missouri. Correction, it is on file for Missouri, 96 Ford truck to Jackson, Vieland of Washington.
4: What county is the plate still on the vehicle?

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3: Affirmative, negative, out of Missouri, stolen out of Massachusetts, Earls, fairly 10-6.
0: 10-4-43, you clear?
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2: Move, 8417 to Washington Ambulance House 1 at 515 Washington Avenue, Washington. 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
0: Scene's responding. 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
0: That returns to 2026. Kia. Expiring in 2026. Is showing wanted for felony fleeing out of University City PD to a Travis Chanel.
1: Does that return to a rental company?
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1: Last name Warner, William Edward Robert, Nora Edward Robert, first name John, common spelling, middle name Robert, common spelling. 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
0: Do we know if Melanie Holman's dog was ever caught?

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1: 10-4, you can show me 10-23 at South 30. I spoke to one individual. He described black and white pit bull mix, matches the description of that dog.
0: 10-4.

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1: 10-4.

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1: 1143, 10-6 traffic, Bank of Washington, 2043.

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2: 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YTML out of the state of Missouri, date of birth 01-16-1996.

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2: 454, respond gas leak indoor residential first alarm at 104 Emmons Street, New Haven, Cross Street, Maupin Street. 414, 454, respond gas leak indoor residential first alarm at 104 Emmons Street, New Haven, Cross Street, Maupin Street. 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
0: 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Have a 28 when you're ready. Zebra Frank 1, Sam 6 Adam. Zebra Frank 1, Sam 6 Adam.
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0: Can you show me out? Was a suspicious vehicle. It's going to be in the alleyway behind 2nd Street in Robertsville, behind Bruce Steele's house. It's like some kind of tow truck and another truck.
1: 1264 in the alleyway behind 2nd Street in Robertsville. Suspicious vehicle 2128.
2: Hammond Street Command, Franklin.
3: And go ahead.
2: We've searched both houses. Nothing showing on four gas meters. City Department has been contacted.
3: Nothing showing. City's been contacted. Will you be remaining out or are you in service?

0: Franklin County 414. Will you be remaining out, or are you in service?
1: County will be remaining out, holding on scene with units.
0: Remaining out with units, 21 up 30.
2: We're going to be out on a arrest attempt, Motel 6, in reference to report 10587 under 111.
3: 14. Union, the RP with 988 would like a 21 from Supervisor.

0: 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We're going to be at room 153, 153.
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0: 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Respond sick person at N Washington Avenue, Union, Cross Street, Locust Street. 2917. Respond sick person at N Washington Avenue, Union, Cross Street, Locust Street. 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
0: Good.
1: 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Reporting party has not heard from her parents since 2:30 this afternoon. They normally call after dinner.

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Respond etiquette. Taco Bell, St. Clair, 8299 Highway 47, St. Clair, Cross Street, I-44. 9717 Respond headache at Taco Bell, St. Clair, 8299 Highway 47, St. Clair, Cross Street, I-44. WREI 358.

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0: Scene turned over to City of New Haven Department. All fire equipment personnel be clear of the scene, returning in service.
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3: Your run number is 2030-2030. 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They did not have any contact with her to know anything for this alarm.
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2: 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I'm going to be 1012 with him en route back to Motel 6.
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1: Can you show me on exit patrol at 4555 Big Creek Road? I'll be out checking the residence.
0: 1250, 1023, Big Creek Road, checking the residence, 2202.

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1: 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WREI 358.

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0: I checked both Stewart south and north and unable to locate anything.
1: 1264, that's clear. 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

0: 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Were you clear on 1264's traffic?
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1: 10-6 traffic, the Oak Street just south of Highway 50 in Union, South Carolina plate 236, Adam Young Sam, 236, Adam Young Sam, via white, Nissan Sentra.
0: Full 54 traffic, Oak Street, Highway 50, 2222.
2: 1250 Franklin.
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0: Also, County, pull me a 1060 for that suicidal subject, please. 1264, can you give me a census or two and a supplement that you check that area?

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1: 111.
0: Need information from Crawford County for a stop and hold. It's going to be a dark green Ford truck. Has a toolbox and a fuel container in the back of the truck. It had left the area of 1120 Blanton Street around 2223, unknown direction of travel. It's going to be driven by Jimmy Woodcock. If located, stop and hold for them.
1: 11, clear.

0: 1264, 1250. Go ahead. 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
1: Yeah, I had dispatch called me at 1060 on the suicidal subject. 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Can you give me just a sentence or two and a supplement that you went out and checked both ends of the door farm?
0: 1060.

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Highway Double H Henry, North Shore Drive, Catawissa. Male subject, standing in the northbound lane, white shirt, blue jeans, black backpack, with a flashlight. 2247 WRI 358.

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Respond back ping at 160 Charles Drive, St. Clair, Cross Street, Sycamore Lane. 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

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Get her on the phone. We advise them that units would still be en route. We also have law enforcement.

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0: 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If you'll put that in the notes for me, please, and leave it open. I'll make contact with the reporting party.
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WREI 358.

14. Respond victim of a fall at 354 Union Hills Lane, Union, Cross Street, Camp Moval Road. E214 respond victim of a fall at 354 Union Hills Lane, Union, Cross Street, Camp Moval Road. WREI 358.

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0: Lead traffic, Highway PP and Carl Street, St. Clair, with Boy Frank 4, Paul Zero Tom. Boy Frank 4, Paul Zero Tom. Good, great Kia.
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0: 10-4, that returns to a 2022 Ford passenger to a Jonathan Brandy out of Sullivan, expiring 26, negative 29.
1: 10-4, driver was advised to park regulations, departing now.
0: 4-23-27.

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1: 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Law enforcement on Highway in Nora.

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0: Be traffic, Highway 30, MPP, Snore Johnny, Young 3 Pole, Snore Johnny, Young 3 Pole, be a way forward fusion.
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2: 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So Christian Kelly out of Valley Ridge, 2027 expiration negative.

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0: Intercom 7-Eleven. State report of an abandoned vehicle, the West Highway in the area of Indian Springs. Reporting party advised a red Ford Ranger in the ditch appears to have been wrecked. Nobody in or around it. Advised the hood is cold. Gave us a J1 of 2 Frank George, George 60, returns to Timothy Strickland with an address of 230 West Highway 8.
1: 10-4.

0: 111.
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0: I did already inform 116. Crawford County called, wanted us to do a check of well-being for a suicidal subject they had on the 988 chats. The only information we have is that coordinates are showing over near City Hall. Stated he was going to attempt by firearm. No further information.
1: Canceled.

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1: Control.
2: 16.
1: For those coordinates, looks like it's right next to City Hall in the parking lot.
2: Affirmative. I haven't seen anything on what I can see on the cameras.
1: Clear up. Check the area multiple times. I haven't seen anything either. I'll get out and check on foot.
2: 10-4 at 9 after.
3: 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I'm gonna check out Green Acres now.

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1: 714. 116 Solon. 16. Does CINCOM have a phone number that they're talking to the subject on?
0: They did not advise. I can attempt contact back and see. However, when she first called, all the information she gave was what I gave you guys.
1: 10-4, if you don't mind contacting back, see if they can provide possibly a cell phone number or something.
0: 10-4.
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0: For 14 after.

0: 111, Sullivan. I spoke with that subject. He said it's not him. He's gone ahead and departed. We'll be 10-8 remaining in the area.
1: 4 at 16 after.

0: 115.
1: Good.
0: I made contact with actually Franklin County, not Crawford. They advised they don't have any phone number or any further than what I gave.
1: 10-4. We've checked the area around City Hall. Didn't locate anyone. Without any further information, we're going to be 10-24 tonight.
0: That's clear. So I can have it.

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0: 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I'll be 76.
1: 10-4.

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1: Okay, you can show us going 10-8. We checked the area. 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
1: 10-4, 2102.
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0: 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Apologies, can be one subject. He's since walked off 3-10-8.
1: 10-4 at 22 after.

0: 7-11, send me.
1: 7-11.
0: Yeah, double F, Frank and Butler Pond, reference that 1046. Got two J1s.
1: Go ahead with the first.
0: Edward King 1, Henry 5, William, and 7-4, Henry 2, Mary John.
1: You 10-9 the first J1, please. Can you 10-9 the first J1, please? We didn't copy.

7-11, I copy it to the first. Edward King 1, Henry 5, William. 10-4, that returns to Mitchell Pointer out of Dittmer, 2011 Chevrolet passenger, 2027, negative 29. 7-4, Henry 2, Mary John, Lonnie Chandler out of Sullivan. 04, Ford truck, 2027, negative 29.

0: 7-Eleven located at subject by that name, born 1987. He is valid, negative 29.
1: Sullivan 116, 7-Eleven. Reference to the white truck at FF and Butler Pond Road, registered to Lonnie Chandler. He was advised yesterday that it needed to be removed or it'd be towed.

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1: Be a white female, Dana, David Adam, or Adam Ransom. Birthday 1980, 09.

0: Hang on, 7-Eleven, that's subject 1097J1, valid negative 29.
1: Simple, are you taking a page up of Josh Hornet?
0: Can you 10-9?
1: Another male subject that's on the phone. He's got a page him up, it's a Josh Hornet.
0: You advise Joshua Arnold.
1: Arnold, H-A-R-N-E-S-S.

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0: 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Highway FS Butler Pond Road. 16 across the county, 10-4
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Respond victim of assault at 1848 Denmark Road, Union, Cross Street, Thorntail Drive. 2917, respond victim of a fall at 1848 Denmark Road, Union, Cross Street, Thorntail Drive. WREI 358.

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34. Respond victim of a fall at 1848 Denmark Road, Union, Cross Street, Thornhill Drive. 8234. Respond victim of a fall at 1848 Denmark Road, Union, Cross Street, Thornhill Drive. WREI 358.

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0: Somebody's at 135. We have Joshua Harness out here. 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
1: 10-4, I'll run in and grab it.
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8917, 8719, 8738. Response chest pain at 314 North Cedar Street, Rosebud, Cross Street, Highway 50. 7917, 8719, 8738. Respond chest pain at 314 North Cedar Street, Rosebud, Cross Street, Highway 50. WREI 358.

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2: Respond chest pain at 314 North Cedar Street, Rosebud, Cross Street, Highway 50. 8738 respond chest pain at 314 North Cedar Street, Rosebud, Cross Street, Highway 50. WREI 358.

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0: And 111 and 116. Respond to 106 North Park Street for a domestic in progress. It is non-physical, no weapons. It'll be son versus father. 20-year-old won't leave.
1: Yeah, 416 clear.

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0: Franklin, we're going to be in service. Can you log the patient was advised that he has a serious medical condition that needs to be further assessed at the ER and has refused care and transport? Also, can you make a log that any additional calls to his address will require law enforcement?

0: 116 to Holden.
1: 16.
0: We spoke to both parties involved. They've agreed to stay separated for the evening. They've advised the ex parte process. All units be 10.410.8, verbal only.
1: 10.4 at 129.

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0: Franklin just sent me a call for 106 North Park Street again. The notes state RP said everything was okay, wants no response, saying he's leaving, nothing more needed, and then it states son trying to steal cell phone.
1: Clear.

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0: 116 to Albany. I made contact with the driver. She's delivering newspapers for the Post-Dispatch and felt it necessary to park in the middle of the roadway. She was advised not to do that in the future. Be 1024, 10-8, making a route to Park Street.
1: 10-4 at Kilo 8. Franklin does have further notes now. Says, believe the son left, no vehicle. Then it states that he's on the porch. Does state he has a wrench in his backpack that he will use as a weapon. Also states he's had a run-in with LEO, not violent to RP's knowledge.
0: Or we're familiar with him.
1: It's clear.

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I have a 27.9 when you're ready. Missouri OLN 159 Frank 061001, repeating 159 Frank 061001. Should come back to William Short the third.

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7917. Respond breathing problems at 7877 Highway 185, Leslie, Cross Street, Key Ridge Road. 7917 respond breathing problems at 7877 Highway 185, Leslie, Cross Street, Key Ridge Road. WREI 358. Respond breathing problems at 7877 Highway 185, Leslie, Cross Street, Key Ridge Road. 9916-9928 respond breathing problems at 7877 Highway 185, Leslie, Cross Street, Key Ridge Road. WREI 358.

I just had a 18-wheeler blow by me pretty quick, 216 westbound. Didn't get a plate on it, but it's a blue cab and it's got the letters SMRK on the side, and he's unable to maintain lanes as well.

0: 100 parking lot, 28. X-ray Edward 5, Victor 4 boy. X-ray Edward 5, Victor 4 boy.
1: Under the 28, X-ray Edward 5, Victor 4 boy. Flash 2027, 2017 Nissan to Susan Cashone, New Haven. She has an address, 308 Miller Street, negative.
2: What's the description of that vehicle? It's a tractor trailer. Didn't get a J1, but it's got a blue cab with the letters SMRK, I believe, on the side of it. It's right in front of another tractor trailer that just has a cabber passing the 213 westbound now.
0: Or did you have speed on it, or was it just the maintain lane?
2: I didn't get a lot of speed on it, but it went by pretty quick, and then he went to pass another vehicle and almost went into the ditch.
0: 10-4, I'm going to head to the 209.
2: 10-4, thank you.
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0: 717-348. He's right here at the 208. Looks like he's maybe going to TA.
1: For 1143, all I copied was extra patrol. I did not copy the location. You're full of static.
2: Fence and right along Highway 50. You have a deputy that could advise them.

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0: 10-4, I've got two blue trucks here, neither of them are any of those.
1: 10-4, thank you, sir.

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1: 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I appreciate your help, though.
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0: Anyone at 1021 Citizens Assist? The reporting party had poor cell reception and is ill, so she has somewhat lost her voice. The call dropped before I could get any further information.
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0: County, be advised, I found out where that IP address came back to from that suicidal subject earlier. It's an address off East Main and Union. You get a hold of Union and advise them I'm going to run to that address and see if they have an officer that can go with me.
1: Do you have numerics for East Main?

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1: Yes, ma'am. They went in service about 2 or 3 minutes before we transported.
0: That's clear. Thank you.

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0: I'll be out with the mail behind St. Law.
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0: 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Subject should be going home. 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

0: 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I'm 348 status.
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0: Be traffic, Highway 50 at Woody Bogler. Was Missouri 821-56 Henry, 821-56 Henry, on a black Nissan pickup truck.
1: Eight 11 10-6 traffic 50 at Woody Bogler 333.

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0: coming to 811. Burglary in progress, 406 East Springfield Avenue. A female that broke into the reporting party's house stating that her name is Mother Mary. She just came into the home and now she's exited out the back door.
1: I believe she's going to be OBS, so I'll be en route.
0: 811 en route, 510. Callers advising subject did not have pants on.

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0: Do we have a direction of travel?
1: Negative, no direction of travel. 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
0: 811, 1250. Go ahead. Remember a few months ago that female subject that you guys ended up spiking over there in Union, that was going through that mental crisis or whatever?
2: I figured that's probably who it was.
0: That's who it is.

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1: 406 East Springfield.
0: Yeah, well, I'm going to be out at that residence on foot.
1: 811-1023, out on foot, 515.

Attention Franklin County cars, listening stations, 1068 traffic complaint, Highway 50 westbound from Progress Parkway. Vehicle is a silver Mitsubishi SUV making bad passes in a no passing zone, unknown 28 information. If located, make your own case. 520 WRAI 358.

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1: County, will you put me out number 16 Hillside Trailer Court, please?
0: 8-11, out at 16 Hillside Trailer Court, 522.

Franklin County Cars Listing Stations updated 1068 information. Vehicle license plate 274913 out of Illinois, repeating 274913. Vehicle just passed Highway 47 northbound, continuing westbound on Highway 50. Again, this located, make your own case. 523 WRAI 358.

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0: I made contact with the resident there, number 16. He advised that she has not returned home, so I'll be checking the area, see if I can locate.
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1: 533.
0: Just gonna be checking the area, try to locate her.

8324, respond abdominal pain at 8486 Highway HH, Robertsville, Cross Street, Wildwood Lane. 8324, respond abdominal pain at 8486 Highway HH, Robertsville, Cross Street, Wildwood Lane. 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
1: Eastbound Highway 50 from Gerald, go ahead.
0: 728 made contact at 703 East Main Street with that suicidal subject. He advised that they will be reaching out to Compass for assistance.
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7-17, 10-42, 554, you as well.

1241-556. Central Franklin County Cars Listening Stations. 1068 traffic complaint, I-44 eastbound, correction, Highway 100 eastbound from Thornton Road. Vehicles, a white Cadillac, no plates, making bad passes. It's located in McDermott Case, 557 WRAI 358.

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0: 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Franklin. Put me out at 405 Loatman. I believe it's going to be apartment H.
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0: 120. On to Motel 6 in the parking lot. RP advised there is a gentleman in a purple Grand Prix, possible overdose.
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0: ambulance respond, 417 Highway and Mary, across Cedar Lane, Kiesel Road, for a sick case, 83-year-old male, unable to get out of bed, foot pain. Civil ambulance respond, 417 Highway and Mary, across Cedar Lane, Kiesel Road, for a sick case, 83-year-old male, unable to get out of bed, foot pain, time at 620, Kane, Delta, Bedford.
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2: 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The RP had left for work, just said that the male stays in the room next to him. RP stays in 119. He advised he was hanging out of his car. Looked like possible overdose.

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0: 2019, respond heart problems at 1325 Weatherford Avenue, St. Clair, Cross Street. 9717, respond heart problems at 1325 Weatherford Avenue, St. Clair, Cross Street. WREI 358.
1: Subject, he's conscious and alert, sitting post sleep. He does not need EMS.
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1: What by all that to the call? 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Repeating 202 Edward 325-011. The Mendoza Diaz Bryant
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0: 20 South and 28 when ready. Charles Adams 6, Lincoln 0 Boy. Charles Adams 6, Lincoln 0 Boy.
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2: 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At 1325 Weatherford Avenue, St. Clair, Cross Street. 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

0: I'll just clarify. The subject wasn't slumped over. He was reclined in the seat with the door open. Sleeping, he wasn't. He showed no signs of being under the influence.
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0: Franklin County, 1154. Calling CAD for a loose animal in the area of Highway 50 in Flint Hill and Leslie.
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Attention Franklin County cars, listening stations 1068, reference traffic complaint, Highway 50, eastbound from Gerald City Limits, described as a black Chevy Malibu, unable to maintain a lane. Given the first three of the plate were Lincoln John 7, if located, make your own case, 708 WREI 358.

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0: 23 area, Flint Hill. I'm also in reference to that traffic complaint. I haven't located that car come through yet.
1: 1023, the area of Flint Hill. 720.

0: 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I've checked the area between it.
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0: 1036, sounding for Matt Girardi, excavating 555 West Gravelway Avenue. Per the alarm company, burglar, north door, stated they did make contact with the key holder. He's on scene but does not have proper passcode.
1: 10-4.

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0: Receiving 911 hang-ups from 130 East Springfield Avenue. We can hear, it may sound like difficulty breathing, but we're not sure.
1: I'll be in route.
0: Show you en route. We're also going to get EMS started for an unknown problem because it keeps calling back.
1: Yes.

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1: Yeah, Western Valley Lake Traffic Control.
2: /7917, respond, unknown problem at 130 East Springfield Avenue, Gerald, Cross Street, WREI 358.
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1: Good.
0: We were finally able to make contact with the husband. Believe it to be an allergic reaction to her Jardiance.
2: We got another reporting party called in from the same address. It'll be an allergic reaction.

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WREI 358.

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3: 7-702, we'll tag you on that, Cat.
1: Ted, where is it? Do I have to do it this minute, or can I wait for a few?
3: It is not urgent.
1: That's the word I was looking for, thank you.

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1: 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I spoke to the owner. I guess he's got a new driver that can't seem to figure out the alarm system. I'll have the 1060.
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0: 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Prepare a copy of 1068 traffic complaint. Make your own case. Highway 100 and Berger, eastbound from Berger Road. A silver Ford F-250 with a partial plate of 2 William Edward, reportedly swerving along the roadway, and the driver door was open. Franklin County Clear, 812 WRI 358.
1: 1154, Franklin County.
0: 1154.
1: The Highway CN, Highway 100 with a maroon and color GMC train, temp tag of 0018, Frank 07.
0: 1154 traffic, Highway C, Charles, and Highway 100, 812. From the school check, 813.
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0: 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Prepare to copy a 1068 traffic complaint. Make your own case. I-44 eastbound from the 236. I-44 eastbound from the 236. A white tractor trailer driving in the middle of the lane, not allowing anyone to pass. Make your own case. Franklin County clear, 819 WRI 358.
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0: 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A dump truck lost some dirt and they're trying to get it cleaned up. 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
0: 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I'll be 10-8 for now.
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1: we have 8 checks well-being in CAD on Railroad Street in Bourbon. Check CAD notes on that.
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0: I made contact with the RP for the checkpoint being advised of that person's status to be 10-8.
1: 10-4,
2: 848. 1. Go ahead. There's a 1012 at 109 that I attached you to if you want to read the notes.
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0: 1185, electronic tech called back and stated that they made contact with the key holder, proper passcode given. 1025.
1: That's clear, 1080.
0: 1080, 849.
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1: Negative.
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0: I have a report of a peace disturbance at 765 Laredo Ridge Drive, Labadee. Male and female in the driveway yelling and cussing at each other for an hour or so. Kids in the neighborhood are trying to play outside and they're disturbing everyone.
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0: Well, they said, well, then I just have to bring coffee and wrap it. 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
0: 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I'm in Ying and I might be closer to 85 call.
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0: 1154.
1: We're going to be out at address 756. I believe that might be the correct address. But can you see we have a homeowner's information for who resides here?
0: 10-4, standby.
1: And then I'll go to 28.
0: Go ahead.
1: First is going to be Nora Mary 1, George 3, Frank. Nora Mary 1, George 3, Frank. And then I have a second one ready.
0: Go ahead with your second.
1: George Henry 0, Edward 5, Nora. George Henry 0, Edward 5, Nora.

0: one, correction, 1154, both of those vehicles come back to Vicki Engel with that address, 756.
1: 10-4, we're out with two individuals to say they're friends with the homeowner.
0: I copied, you're out with two individuals, and what else did you advise?
1: They claim to be a friend of the homeowner's daughter.
0: That's clear.

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0: I added two J2s, so this is this other. You can keep it off the air. Can you just let me know if any of the 99s are extraditable and if any of them are felony, please?
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0: Load broken down on the hill. Vehicle at the drive shaft brake, causing a traffic hazard.
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0: 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Miles advised he's not able to handle it.
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0: 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One is a harassment, not phone, and the other one is an assist to Sturm's towing.

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2: 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WREI 358.

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1: 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You were just at her residence. Can I put her through to your phone?
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0: 10-4, this does have a tow sticker that was installed by 12-26. But that's 12-26 on
1: 11:54, I apologize, but your radio is just full of static. 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
1: 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I'm in Steelville, so if you need something, let me know.
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0: 7917. Respond sick person at 9367 Highway AN, Rosebud, Cross Street, Shawnee Ford Road / Indian Bend Road. 7917 respond sick person at 9367 Highway AN, Rosebud, Cross Street, Shawnee Ford Road / Indian Bend Road. WREI 358.
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0: The tow lot next week and try and figure it out.
3: 10-4, yeah, the one that 1226 wrote down on the tow sheet is not matching up to what I'm able to read out on the VIN plate, but it's so something it's hard to determine what the first five or six letters of the VIN are.
0: Okay, shoot me an email where it's being towed to and we'll look at it next week.
3: 10-4, does the name Jeremy Marks ring a bell to you?
0: I don't think so.
3: 10-4, he's got a lot of history with us, but apparently he's the owner of it.
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0: Franklin, I'll be 10-8 from the escort.
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0: Now you can show me 10-8, I'll be supplementing pole 26 to report.
1: 10-4, and I could not find the VIN in his report at all.
0: 10-4, I do have one that he wrote down. If you want to try to run it and see if it will come back.
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0: New Haven Ambulance District for PR. Ninety-nine twenty-three, respond, fire alarm sounding residential at 914 Laurel Lane, Beaufort, Cross Street, WREI 358.
1: John Boy, John 02, King 651, John Boy, David 64.
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1: It's a Jayco, I'm not for sure on the year. Probably like a 05, 06 maybe.
0: Respond, unknown problem at N Lane Street, Gerald, Cross Street, Highway 50. WREI 358.
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0: 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I can handle that fraud on Anzilla Ridge if you want to take care of that Sisteller and Melody Lane Catalyst. 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

Attention all Franklin County cars, 1068 CNI vehicle, road rage, westbound 44 from the 226, black Kia Sportage, Nora Mary 7, David 7 King, speeding, swerving all over the road. Thank you, okay, 1016 WRA 358.

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1: Eastbound near the 251, be with the tannish, white, and color Chrysler van. Illinois 1028 of David John, 51894, David John, 51895, out of Illinois.
0: Eleven 32 traffic, eastbound 251, 1018.

7-23, 10-84, 26-41, 7-0. 10-4, 10-19.

0: Are you still with the MODOC guy up there? I'm still here with the MODOC guys. See if you can communicate with his partner and tell him to stop.
1: Same one story, residential, nothing showing from two sides.
0: The MODOC guy tells the partner that's down here to stop traffic where he's at. It's getting too far up the hill on us. Head for us.
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0: 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I will be paging EMS.
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2: Robert King Zero, George 7 X-ray, be on a silver and color Ford SUV. I'm going to be eastbound near the 253.
3: 1132, traffic eastbound near the 253, 1027.
4: 28.

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0: The out of the vehicle will mark as a check will be Highway FF and Butler Pond. 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

0: 11:30, to Franklin traffic.
1: 43.
0: 246, maybe the white color semi with a white trailer. It's going to be out of Illinois on a trailer plate of TTOM 549770. TTOM 549770.
1: 11:32, traffic westbound 246, 1043.

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1: MoDOT know that once this semi passes, they can let traffic go on my end.
0: Four.

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0: 60 or broken 67, but yeah, they're in a vehicle right now. They're heading back towards St. Clair. We just went past Pierce Creek Road. It's a white Chevy truck, kind of an older model, probably late 90s model.
1: 10-4, are you back?
0: I'm a couple cars back.
1: 10-51. 10-4, I'm getting off G4 now. Meet up with him and get successful here.
0: County, could you copy his location?
2: I believe he said he was getting off the at St. Clair.
3: Fire respond to the area of 262 Heavy E Edward across the Sanders Road, Stony Ridge Lane for storm crash notification. No further. Civil fire respond to the area of 262 Highway E Edward across the Sanders Road, Stony Ridge Lane for storm crash notification. No further. Timeout 1051 KJ
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1: We're both 10 AM, clear on 86's call. You can tent us on it, we're in the area.
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0: Your last transmission on the crash on Highway E.
1: We've just had Steelville fire. We attempted to recontact the number. Negative contact.
0: Four
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0: ahead, we just went over the bridge.
1: 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I'm still heading east direction.
0: That's clear.
1: 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Where do you guys need us?
0: I'd have one of you stay on 30 and one of you get to like Parkway Village area.
1: Couple. 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
0: I haven't attempted to stop yet, but I just went past Pond Ford, headed towards St. Clair. I'm on Highway 30. It is a white Chevy pickup truck, occupied two times.

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2: Your second page for 262 Highway E. Edward Cross Sanders and Stony Ridge Lane for a still alarm crash notification. Civil fire, second page for the area of 262 Highway E. Edward Cross Sanders and Stony Ridge Lane for a still alarm crash notification. I'm at 1057, Joe 4.

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0: Not with a Joseph Riley Sexton, Sam X-ray, I'm sorry, Sam Edward X-ray, Tom Ocean Nora, first name is Joseph, John Ocean, Sam Edward, Paul Henry, and you'll have to stand by for date of birth and social. Franklin, I have that first date and social.
1: 1286.
0: 1031 of 1983. 497-90-3254. He should have something out of Jeffco.
1: That's clear. Stand by.
2: CENTCOM, do you have a cross street?
3: Sanders and Stony Ridge.
2: 10-9.
3: The closest is Montero Lane, however, it's close to Mullen Road.
2: 10-4, for your information, your traffic is very, very low.
3: That's clear. You can disregard the subject. 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

0: 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Kilo Fire, disregard last page reference crash notification. I'm at 1104, get over 54.
1: For
2: 2729,
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1: Go ahead,
2: form,
1: I'm out with him.
2: 11-05. 2, he does show the 99 through Jeffco, felony, weapons offense.
1: 10-4, if you can go ahead and confirm we're remaining out, 10-15.
2: 10-4, he is also on PMP for stealing motor vehicle and unlawful possession of a firearm.
1: That's clear. We'll get you a response here in a little bit.
2: That's clear, and go ahead with your driver.
1: Last name is going to be Duncan, David Union Nora, Charles Adam Nora, first name of Kelly, K-E-L-L-Y. Middle R for Renee, 727-1989, white female out of Missouri. I do have a OLN if you need it.
2: Go ahead with the OLN.
1: SAM 05127-8004.
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0: Received report of a 1050 J1 in a parking lot of Mesa's with a 2013 black Ford Flex and a red Ram truck. They exchanged information and the truck left, but the other driver is still on scene and requesting a report.
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0: It's going to be on a Taurus 9mm. Serial number is going to be A. Adam, H. Henry, E. Edward, 962333. Do you need a repeat?
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1185 Franklin, I'll be 23, copy of 28 out of Maine. 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
2: Good.
1: That comes back on a 2025. The make is a Victor, Nora, George, Mary. Victor, Nora, George, Mary does have a VIN attached to it. Expiration 2027 to an organization called Extra LLC out of St. Louis. Negative.
2: 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Thank you.

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1: 352.
0: Go ahead and show me 10-8. I met with the reporting party. She stated that since they exchanged insurance information, she did not wish to file a report at this time. I confirmed that with her three different times. I'll be 10-8.
1: 10-4, information. We've notified 347 of another 1050 J1. This one left the scene. Took place near the Cuba post office. Was called in third party. Vehicle, Chevrolet Prism, still on scene. The other vehicle was a white Ford SUV, possibly an escape that left on West Washington, headed westbound.
0: Your radios real quiet. I couldn't hear you. 10-4, I'm still en route.
2: The Highway 100, near old Highway 100, Missouri 28, Edward King 6, Henry 1 Robert, Edward King 6, Henry 1 Robert, my blue Toyota Matrix.
3: 1185 traffic, Highway 100, near old Highway 100, 1121.

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1: 1168.
0: Highway 47 bypass lane. Be out with a white GMC Yukon. Missouri plate, George Mary 4, John 8 Zebra. George Mary 4, John 8 Zebra.
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0: 10-3.
1: 1168 traffic, 47 and fast lane, 1122.
2: 10-4, 1122.
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3: My subject is having some complaints of some heart and chest issues, so I'm going to transport to 142 for a fit first.
1: It's 1286, that's clear. Do you want me to show you en route to 142 now?
3: 10-3, and if you could let security know, he has been very compliant, though.
4: En route, 1123.
1: Has been compliant. We will notify security.

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0: 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I'll be traveling through this area, see if I can locate a vehicle matching the description.
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0: I'm going to check the well-being for 408 Horseshoe Bend Loop in Union. RP came to check on his grandma, dealing with some issues with his aunt, if you could check the notes.
1: That's clear.

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1: 347.
0: If you made contact with Phelps or St. James, advising the vehicle left should have damage to the rear driver's side. It'd be on the driver's side, but it's the rear of the vehicle.
1: 10-4.
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2: 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David, Adam, Mary, Edward, William, Ocean, Ocean, David, first name, Carol, Charles, Adam, Robert, Ocean, Lincoln, middle initial, A, Adam, date of birth, 1939-07-11, white female out of Missouri.
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0: Go ahead.
3: Respond for a peace disturbance in progress. 5493 Cedar Lane off Highway A. Reporting party will be waiting for you parked a little down from there in a white utility truck.
0: 1042,
3: he advised that the subject started yelling at him. He told him he was going to evict him. Then he said he went crazy and now he's tearing stuff up inside the residence.

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0: Can you contact Chris and Sons and have them respond to my location? I'm on North Hickory in Washington.
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1: 1185.
0: If you could attach me to 54, just call him and stand by there first with him.
1: That's clear.

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0: 1047 will be on for the call at Walmart. Who was the caller on this? Was it an employee or just a passerby?
1: It was just a passerby. His name was Tom McCoy. His phone number is in CAD.
0: Claire, do we have a description of the subject?
1: Male, gray shirt, black pants with a backpack and a black beard. He was sitting on a bench on the lawn and garden side.

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1: Go ahead, Franklin County.
0: 8234, they were inquiring if you could switch over to South Main.
1: Affirmative.
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0: 719, 1020 to the area of Sternagle Road near Highway C. Charles. We were contacted by 6800, received a phone call from a relative, seemed to be working on some kind of equipment, but could hear what sounded like a possible disturbance in the background.
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1: 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He's going to be with 1177 for the rest of the shift.

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1: 10-4.

ambulance respond to 18 Oak Street, cross Shady Lane, Decker Street, first decade, 74-year-old male. Double ambulance respond to 18 Oak Street, cross Shady Lane, Decker Street, first decade, 74-year-old male, 10 out of 1148, Angel 454.

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0: 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They said they don't have an issue with him being there. He's not causing any issues, so they did not request him to leave, so I'll be tending.
1: 4, what does it be?
2: 4.
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0: Franklin County, 1237. 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
0: Both of you are going 10-8 off of 1060, and then we'll be in route to Horseshoe Bend Loop for the check well being.
1: 10-8 from Cedar Lane with a 1060, en route to Horseshoe Bend Loop, 1202.

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0: 11:54 to 85. 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I can handle that. Set the well-being if you want to back up 87.
1: That's clear. County, were you clear?
2: Affirmative.
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1: 5548 on scene,
2: 1205. Service here, that everyone's fine. I'm having issues trying to get a hold of the reporting party. Do you mind giving them a call, just let them know my findings?
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3: Females in their mid-20s in a white Honda Civic, possibly 1072. 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I'll attach it in CAD.
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1: I think 10-6 at 301, ending mileage 145, 149.
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0: Franklin County, Adrian, 14. 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
0: 301 Elmont Road, possibly Jonathan Wright. RP advised that shirtless man was screaming at a blonde. She could hear the screaming over her radio as she was leaving.
1: Sullivan, I spoke with both the subjects. Neither one appeared to be on 72. They were just sitting there eating their food, talking. I'll be 10-8.
0: 10-4, 12-12.
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You guys aren't going to be responding for the move up. 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
1: 1237.
0: You can still retire from the check low band, doesn't appear that anybody's home.
1: Franklin.
0: 1154. I'm going to from the check beam, check the well-being as well. I talked with the grandma. She said she did not want to talk to her grandson. He left.
1: That's clear. 1217. Franklin County 1237. Did you make contact with the reporting party on your check the well-being?
0: 10-3.
1: 10-4. Thank you. 1185-1023 on Baker Street. 1217.
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0: Could you check that number again? I'm trying to call, but I say it's not a valid working number.
1: 10-4, standby.

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0: See, I've got a motorcycle taking off on Merrimack Avenue, no license plate. Brown jacket, blue helmet, no plates, green bike. 15-20 Merrimack, I believe.
1: Clear. Bike taking off from Merrimack Avenue, green bike, subject wearing brown jacket, no helmet.
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1: Good.
0: He's suspended. CDL suspended as well. Negative.

0: 11-32-12-52. I caught the tail end of your traffic, but the subject that you're out with, was that the one that took off from you?
1: I don't think he took. He just couldn't see me. He's got a mirror on his bike. Made it back to his house, but I'm out with him.
0: Do you need an additional, or are you secure?
1: I'm good.
0: 56 to 32, I just pulled up to 1252. That's clear.
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0: County, AB 3014. 24, stand by for the first Russian third alarm, U.S. Civil Joke.
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1: We have no additional units available from Bowles. They're going to have to pull out further or more from St. Louis County.
0: 5500, that's clear.
3: 38, run number 2035-2035. Notes from Franklin advised that it was a medical alarm. Patient has been contacted. They have an infected leg and need a breathing treatment.

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1: 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I'll be 10-8.
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3: 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Owensville Ambulance 501 to Gerald Ambulance at 6 East Springfield Avenue, Gerald. 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
0: 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Be on a white Ford F-250, temporary plates, 008, Lincoln Williams 7 John, expiration 62426.
1: /1168 traffic, Old 100 and Riverwoods Farm Road, 1239. 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
3: 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WREI 358.
2: Okay, check it all. They're all 50. Be a 2010 Kawasaki.
1: P202 inbound, 1241.

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0: 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PE 12, respond Mutual 8 or move up Pumper at Pacific Firehouse 2, 7376 Highway L, Robertsville, Cross Street, South Montgomery Road / Augustine Heights Drive. WREI 358.
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1: 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It's Iron County EMS.

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WREI 358.

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Respond 75, Bruno Lane, cross highway double Z, Zebra and Cotton Dodge, 75-year-old female, difficulty breathing. North Crawford, House 1, respond 75, Bruno Lane, cross highway double Z, Zebra and Cotton Dodge, 75-year-old female, difficulty breathing. Timeout 1259, Kettle 454.

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1: Franklin County, this is 8812. Do you have traffic?
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3: 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He's having one of his episodes. His mom's going to have him take some of his medication, but I've checked on him. 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
1: 1132, go ahead.
0: Eastbound 44 at the 258 over 6. I'll be just inside St. Louis County. Be with a white color Ford F-150, 8 Henry Edward Adam 57. 8 Henry Edward Adam 57.
1: Shoei 10-6 traffic, I-44 eastbound at the 258, 1342.

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1: 300, go ahead.
0: Springfield of Lowe's, unlicensed, Pontiac.
1: Send 6 traffic, Springfield at Lowe's, 1345.

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1: 1168.
0: Old Highway 100, Riverwood Farm. Be out with a white Chevy Camaro, Missouri plates, Zebra King 4, Nora 0, David. Zebra King 4, Nora 0, David.
1: 1168 traffic, Old Highway 100 and Riverwood Farm, 1350.
2: 302 Franklin traffic.
1: 302.
2: Circle K parking lot with a white and red in color semi truck. A Porsche plate out of California, 4 Paul George 1357. Again, 4 Paul George 1357.
1: Two traffic, Circle K parking lot, 1351.

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0: It'll be out of Florida. It'll be David Frank 4, 4 Boy Lincoln. Again, David Frank 4, 4 Boy Lincoln. Readback, please.
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3: Can you page up? I have a white male here to page up through mules. I'm not out with them. I just have eyes on them when you're ready.
2: Go ahead.
3: Last of work, murder. William, Edward, Robert, Tom, Edward, Nora, Boy, Edward, Robert, George, Edward, Robert, first of Joseph with FPH, 1222 of 88. Last four on the SOSH is 6320.
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0: 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Franklin County, 1154, your status?

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3: I'm unconscious or feigning it. 5632 Highway V, Washington, Cross Street, Turning Leak Drive. 2917, respond, unconscious or fainting, at 5632 Highway V, Washington, Cross Street, Turning Leaf Drive. WREI 358.

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0: to Franklin. I have one white male detained. Can you do a 2729 for me?
1: Affirmative, go ahead.
0: Last name will be Davis. David, Adam, Victor, Ida, Sam. First name Richard, Robert, Ida, Charles, Henry, Adam, Robert, David. Date of birth is 02-11-1992. Again, 02-11-1992. I do not have an OLN, but I have a social.
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0: 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Mileage 8468, 1435.

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1: St. Gorgon.
0: Have a possible circle right in front of us. Four-wheeler states. Reporting party will be waiting outside the in the driveway in a silver Kia.
1: 10-4.
0: He stated someone had broke in earlier. He did make that report Monday. He has not been back to the residence since then. Now the curtains are open and the lights are on, and he did not leave it that way.
1: Clear.

17, response just pain at 2785 Highway East, New Haven, Cross Street, Highway Y. 417 respond chest pain at 2785 Highway East, New Haven, Cross Street, Highway Y. WREI 358.

0: 3476 Crestwood. 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
1: In reference to that address, I was out for the trespassing on Highway 100. The daughter who's taken possession of the property called. If you'd want to put an alert for other deputies respond out there that there are fleas in the residence.

0: 1500 Franklin, be 10-8, and this is Chuck's has the vehicle.
1: 300, 10-8, Chuck's has the vehicle, 1442.

0: Plaza 30, Franklin traffic. Eastbound 44 near the 228, be with a black and color Volkswagen Jetta. Charles Boy 8, Lincoln 4 John, Charles Boy 8, Lincoln 4 John.
1: Traffic 1443.

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1: 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What other units are coming?
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1: I'll be 1023 at 101 with my 1015. 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
1: I'm about 5 minutes out.
0: Okay. I'll probably hang out at the top till you pull in.
1: 7-6, I don't have my computer. What do you guys have out there?
0: Yeah, property owner showed up and lights are on inside his house. He thinks there may be somebody inside.
1: That's clear.
0: County, if you could check on the map, how far down is 274?
2: Standby.

0: 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Actually showing right off of Rocky Trail Road. It's showing right there at the corner of Rocky Trail and Wheel Estates.
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0: 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I don't know, about 1/10 of a mile down. Comes out of the old Rocky Trail Road.

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1: Alpha clear. 87 remaining for the report, Alpha 78.
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2: 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Robert Nora 0, Adam 5, Sam.
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2: 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Thank me for a time.
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0: 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She said she's calling the alarm company now to give them the passcode.

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1: 1111.
0: Eastbound 44 at the 254.6. I got a silver Buick LaCrosse, Missouri license, George Mary 1, Paul 6 Young. George Mary 1, Paul 6 Young.
1: 1111, traffic 944 eastbound 254.6, 1516.

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0: Out of Missouri. Last name is Muster. Mary, Union, Sam, Tom, Edward, Robert. First name is Ginger. John, Ida, Nora, George, Edward, Robert. Middle is M. Mary. Date of birth is 3/15/2007. 3/15/2007. 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
1: 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He's just trying to give me a call.
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1: Go ahead.
0: 100 eastbound and Jones Lane, be a black Audi, Missouri, X-ray Frank 4, Edward 8, Robert, X-ray Frank 4, Edward 8, Robert.
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0: by a passer down at 796 College Road in reference to a cable that's coming across the roadway. Not sure if a truck clipped it down or if it just fell. I believe it's going to be a charter line. I don't know if you guys are able to get a hold of them and see if they can't get somebody out here to take a look at it.
1: 358.
2: Will be 10-8 citation. 11-6-8, 10-8 with a citation, 1552.

0: rifle. 1132.
1: If you do get a hold of somebody from Charter on your end, it looks like something did clip that cable, that whole line coming across the road at that address is hanging low.
0: 10-4. Are you positive it's Charter? Do we need to send fire out to check it?
1: I spoke to the homeowner at that address. He said it's a Charter line, so I'm going to go with that. It's not sparking or anything. The cable's all still intact.
0: That's clear. Thank you.

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1: San Corvon.
0: Hello, Oscar. Stolen license plate, call on the cab.
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0: Sun Cloud 721-749. 1022, the area of Bradford Road, possible numerics 2872. Or a domestic called in by Gascony County, taking an open line from a burned phone, can hear a subject crying and a male subject apologizing, saying, "I can't do this anymore," and children crying in the background. They are not speaking to the dispatch. It seems to have set the phone down. Sanford Gascony advised that it appears to be plotting at the third address on the right on Radford from Highway 64.
1: Right in that area was where a couple aggressive dogs were. I don't know if it's exact residence, but there were two different dog bites in that area.
2: 10-4.

0: 1111 Franklin, 1042.
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0: 7-15, take off.
1: 7-15.
0: As far as we know, sorry, was it like physical? Could you tell on the, or could they tell on the phone call with open line?
1: Unknown.
0: 10-4. If it's the same address that's plugging at, we've got a pretty good history with a male and a female there. Can you look at previous CAD, just see if, just go ahead and page the people up, see if there's any 99. Samantha Wheeler, and I can't remember the male's name.
1: 10-4, we have CAD history with a Samantha Wheeler and a Tommy James Sawyer. History with them is showing at 1873, which is significantly further down than Gasconade was plotting. However, unable to confirm, we'll page both those subjects up.

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1: Go ahead.
0: The Samantha Wheeler subject is valid negative 29. Tommy James Sawyer, 1097J2, valid negative 29.
1: 10-4. I know it may not be there, but that's what we've been having calls for in that area or in that road. So I'm coming from Cuba. I'll be in route.
0: 10-4, 1605.

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0: Franklin.
1: 1185.
0: I'll be 23 then 1050 in front of BP. Vehicles have been removed from the roadway. They're in the parking lot. I'll be out removing debris.
1: On scene of the 1050, out removing debris, 1610.

Steeldale Ambulance Respond, 158 New Home Road, Cherryville, cross Highway AA, Adam and Edgar Road, for an 83-year-old male, hip pain from a prior fall. Steeldale Ambulance Respond, 158 New Home Road, Cherryville, cross Highway AA, Adam and Edgar Road, 83-year-old male, hip pain from a prior fall, timeout 1611, Canover 54.

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0: Gaspinay County recontacted our office, advised the 911 call was plotting at 2864 Radford. They just disconnected the female who finally spoke to them. Advice does not need any assistance. Neighbor's going to take her to the hospital, does not wish to report it, and it does not matter. Gaskinade advised they did not hear anything physical, only heard the comments.
1: 21 clear. So 15 clear. I'm going to continue all this routine, drive by the residence. So she's not going to be there, we assume.
0: 10-3, that's what she advised Gaskinade.
1: 10-4, I'm on Highway P. Paul, I'll continue.
0: 10-4.

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1: Highway 100 and Highway B Victor. It'll be on a gray Chevy Impala, no 28.
0: 1168 traffic, 100 and B Victor, 1613.
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2: 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If it comes back to a Toyota passenger, add a note, please.

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0: 1187 Brighton Road 23, Highway K.
1: 1187 1023 Highway K 1625. Franklin County 1168 1177 status.
2: 1168 Franklin will be 10-8 with a warning.
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0: 14-8, it was those two subjects, Sawyer and Wheeler. Apparently she fell going to the camper and hurt herself. She's waiting on the neighbor to transport her at some point. 14-8.
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0: 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Be out with a white Lexus, Missouri plate, Lincoln John 9, Robert 2 David. Lincoln John 9, Robert 2 David.
1: Traffic, Highway 100, just before 44, 1629. Are you there?
0: 1130, Franklin traffic.
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0: Alright, Villa Ridge, close to the highway, and Mary.
1: That's clear. 1132, go ahead.
2: Checked on a subject parked there. Highway double F in Butler Pond. It was a Lonnie Chandler in a 2004 Ford truck.
3: Ten four. I'm not sure if it's still there. If I'm assuming it is, I'm gonna go check on it. I'll be in route. Highway C.
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0: 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His vehicle went off the roadway. He was getting a new key made in order to retrieve it.
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2: 1132 traffic. Beaker Road, Bethlehem Church, 1631.

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0: Can you respond to the Flying J? It's going to be in the parking lot area closer to the Denny side by the sign. There's a male and a female arguing. The reporting party says the male does look like he has a firearm in his pocket and possibly on something.
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0: I've placed a 48-hour tow stick on. 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He's trying to get him now. 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So you'd have it out of here by tonight. Thanks.
1: 2-4-16-48.

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1: Yeah,

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1: 11:32.
0: Yeah, Beaker Road, Bethlehem Church, be with a blue and color Pontiac Firebird. George Lincoln 9, Union 6 North. George Lincoln 9, Union 6 North.
2: According to the other subject, however, he never displayed it or pulled it out of his pocket. This was just a verbal argument. We are going to be going tonight. Both subjects were advised to stay away from each other.
1: 10-4.

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Respond seizures at 202 East Main Street, Union, Cross Street. E214 respond seizures at 202 East Main Street, Union, Cross Street. 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
0: We're going to disregard from the seizure. We're going to go en route to the structure fire.
1: 8214, that's clear. En route to the structure fire, 1708.

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0: Calling CAT, if you could check the notes. It'll be a silent dispatch.
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1: Mika Road, Bethlehem Church, maroon and color Chrysler van. Victor Henry 9, Sam 1 Frank. Victor Henry 9, Sam 1 Frank.
2: 1132, traffic, Mika Road and Bethlehem Church, 1709.
3: It's going to be a 66-year-old female with an altimental status. They think she might have a UTI, but they're not sure.
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2: that's clear.
4: 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Franklin County 802 responding, assist Washington, switching over to Washington.
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1: 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You have 8702 attached to it.
0: That's clear. 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
2: Good. 715, tag to Keelan in. 1021, animal situation in CAD. She did advise that she had attempted to call this in several times in the past, had not heard anything back. I explained to her that her phone probably isn't accepting blocked calls. She requests that you give her a few moments to try to get that setting changed, but if she doesn't answer, she is available to be spoken with in person.
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0: Received report of suspicious activity at the Bourbon Post Office, 218 East Pine. The female subject, red blonde hair and a ponytail, is now walking outside between Town and Country Bank and the Post Office. Came inside and asked the reporting party to use her phone.
1: 10-4.

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0: I'm 10-8 for the animal situation. It's the same complaints we get on McCormick for those dogs that are, we can't find owners for. I told her I'd do some follow-up tomorrow. I'm 10-8.
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1: Looking at Washington's CAD, it looks like they need traffic control northbound at Country Club.
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3: 355. 342, 346, what you got?
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3: 10-3, it does not have any type of Chevrolet on the back.
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0: 46.
2: 1022, Cuba Middle School, number 1 Wildcat Pride Drive for a commercial burglary alarm showing front entry exit motion. Alarm company has not attempted key holder contact at this time.
0: 346 en route.
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1: 10, 4.
2: Did 5534 check on for the move up?

0: 346.
1: It's going to be a false alarm. Mikhail Cole is at the front door. She just turned it off.
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0: 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We'll be responding to that.
1: 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Do you want us to continue with tones?
0: Negative. Our second crew is aware.
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1: We're clear, it's going to be on Highway 19 South.

8818, respond the EMS requesting fire assistance at Merrimack Conservation Area, South Highway 185, 3220 South Highway 185, Sullivan, Cross Street, Sleepy Hollow Road. E818, respond EMS requesting fire assistance at Merrimack Conservation Area, South Highway 185, 3220 South Highway 185, Sullivan, Cross Street, Sleepy Hollow Road. WREI 358.

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2: Last time I was down there, they had a lock gate blocking that. I don't know if that private ATV is going to get down there or not.

0: CENTCOM 730. The area of Radford Road, Highway C, Charles. Report of a domestic female subject on 911 with a 911 only phone. We're unable to narrow it down more. Advising that a male subject tried to break her phone. She's also advising that she's on a scooter and the male is on foot. She's requesting EMS as well.
1: Are they on Highway C or are they on Radford?
0: Radford.
1: Being around from Bourbon.
2: Pat 4, be advised we had a domestic earlier with these subjects called in by Gasconade. I believe it was at 1873 Radford. The female has advised she was going to be transported to the hospital by a neighbor after injuring her foot.
0: For a victim of a disturbance, be a 46-year-old female requesting EMS after a physical disturbance. Law enforcement's en route. North Crawford has two response, the area of Radford Road and Highway C, Charles. For a 47-year-old female victim of assault, it was physical. Law enforcement is en route. I'm at 1801 KNGL 454.

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3: Who possesses a firearm, however, he was in no way involved. The incident itself took place at the Cambridge. The female is on her scooter at the intersection of Bradford. The EMS is going en route at this time.
0: Franklin 1042.
4: 538, respond traumatic injury at Cowboys Cranes, 215 St. Mary's Road, Villa Ridge, Cross Street, Highway 80/American N Road. 5538, respond traumatic injury at Cowboys Cranes, 215 St. Mary's Road, Villa Ridge, Cross Street, Highway 80/American N Road. WREI 358,

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0: 17. 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WREI 358.
1: Klingon 721-730, the female subject advised she is bleeding, poor connection. She is advising she's currently in the middle of the road in front of 9854. However, we're not showing that as a valid address.
2: I'm clear. I'm going to do your help to the locator.
1: That's work.

0: 7:30, hang on. Address and CAD, the address where it occurred at.
1: We believe so, unable to confirm. Her residential address is 1873 Radford. Gascony County advised earlier that the hang-up 911 call for their domestic was at the 2864.
0: For all the out at the 2864 with a male subject.

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3: Which way are you coming in?
2: I'm Howie P. Paul. I'm behind EMS.
3: 10, where I'm at was the male subject. Apparently she took off walking towards your...
2: And for I'll keep an eye out for her.
0: Thank God, 721. She is now advising. She is walking south towards Highway Double P. I believe she is referring to Highway P near Enloe Road. We are still attempting to get her to stop walking. She is refusing.
4: Unit, if you had traffic for Franklin County, you're unreadable.
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0: Franklin County, 8818. We're clear on the request for the conservation agent.
1: 781 Franklin. I tried calling him, his phone went to, straight to voicemail. I'm running by his residence now.
0: 8818, 8812. We did have a deputy attempt to contact a conservation agent. He's attempting to go to his residence to make contact in person.

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1: 21.
0: The female subject advised she is still on Radford Road, walking south. Believe she is approaching Highway P. Probably referring to Enloe. She advised she will stop walking, however, she is not.
1: 10-4, I'm almost on Radford.
0: 10-4, which end are you accessing from?
1: See, Charles, I'm still behind EMS.
0: 10-4, she's at the opposite end of Radford, we believe.

0: Dollar General 134 North Old Highway 66, reference a possible domestic. Reporting party is an insurance company from transportation agency requesting transportation due to domestic safety via female subject Felicia Long. Advisor, the male subject in the area looking for her as he took her phone.
1: I believe I'm out with her. We'll be just south of the incident.
0: 10-4, is she the female with a scooter?
1: 10-3, I'm out with her.
0: Copy, 7-21, out with the female. If you can advise my team to secure her EMS.
1: EMS is on scene with me.
2: Street, Johns Road. 8234 responds, citizen assist, lockout, or other assistance needed at Highway V, Villa Ridge, Cross Street, Johns Road. WREI 358.

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1: 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The male subject is all Larry Vanover, 4-1969, showing a possible 1099 out of serial woman failure to appear, health and safety violation.

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0: 1, we're clear, unable to make contact with conservation agent 1818. 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
0: 8818, 1181 was unable to make contact with the conservation agent.
1: That's clear. Could you just advise state that we've made access to a gate and we're actually in the forest with apparatus?
0: That's clear. We'll notify Highway Patrol.

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0: 113. Disturbance 230 Caleb Court. There is a male that shows up at the reporting party's house looking for her daughter. He's not believing that she's not there. Keeps banging on the door, blocked the driveway.
1: Wall 3 Sullivan and Wall 3 clear.

0: Franklin County, 1106. Reporting party has called back for Condor and has advised the subject is back on the property.
1: 10-4.
0: They believe the suspect is a Stephen Just, 45-year-old male. He is now advising that the suspect is leaving in a white Chevy Cruze back towards St. Clair.
1: And Ford County.

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0: Tree removed, roadway is reopened, ADT 34 being serviced.
1: ADT 34, that's clear, tree removed, roadway reopened, in service, 1832.

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1: 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Boy John 8, Lincoln 0 George. Boy John 8, Lincoln 0 George.
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1: The subject was at the residence looking for his children. Apparently she left with him 3 days ago and have no contact with him. He was advised not to return back to this property. The family's not here. And if he did, he'd be arrested for trespassing.
0: 10-4.

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0: 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Victim's being removed at this time.
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0: 8818. Well, it's clear we weren't aware of a aircraft request. Did EMS request with Sullivan?
2: Negative.

0: 118 is over.
1: 118.
0: Reference my 21 call. I returned it. I did add notes to the call. You can close down.
1: Sold in 118. Check the well-being at the Flying J. There is a 3-year-old that was wandering around the store unattended. They cannot locate the parents. An employee has her behind the counter.
0: Step 4, I'll be in route.
1: 10-4.
0: 13, be in route as well.
1: 10-4.

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9917. Respond victim of assault at 410 Burbus Road, Union, Cross Street, Highway 50. 9917 respond victim of a fall at 410 Burbus Road, Union, Cross Street, Highway 50. WREI 358.

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0: Suspect possibly driving while intoxicated in a white Chevy Cruze, no license plate information. Suspect is going to be a Stephen Just Jr., unknown age. That's located. Stop and hold for 1106, 1850, WRI 358.
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0: I'm going to be 1012, one white female, 1076, to an address on Radford near Enlow, beginning mileage 57841. Again, 57841.
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0: Highway O and Highway AT with a red Chevy HHR unlicensed.
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0: 1171, Franklin. 1171. I added a VIN to the notes, you can run that.
1: North Crawford has to respond, 1549 Saranac Spring Road, cross of Reiner Road in the dead end for a 63-year-old male, fall, non-injury, lift assist. North Crawford has to respond, 1549 Saranac Spring Road, cross of Reiner Road in the dead end for a 63-year-old male, fall, no injuries. 1854 KNDL 454.

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1: 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I'll be 10-8, any mileage 57842. Again, 57842.
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0: I'll be 1015 times one white male en route to 301, beginning mileage 73306.
1: 606, you're 1015 J3 times one white male, 76 at 301, beginning mileage 73306 at 1858.
0: 60.
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1: 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Copy 1060. Traffic complaint. Independence Drive towards Highway 50 from Woodland Oaks. Independence Drive towards Highway 50 from Woodland Oaks. Vehicle is a small gray Chrysler passenger car. 28 Nora King 7 Sam A. Boy. Nora King 7 Sam A. Boy. Was all over the roadway, driving erratically. It's located, make your own case, 1859 WRI 358.

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0: Highway O and Highway 80 with a blue Ford Fusion, Lincoln Mary 2, Mary 9 Zebra, Lincoln Mary 2, Mary 9 Zebra.
1: Traffic at 1901.